0: TT5, number one.
1: 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Speed Demon is the most trending song on the daily download TT5.

station. Keeps me feeling good all day. Cause I'm good, yeah, I'm feeling all right. Check it out. 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

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Thanks for choosing us.

Dina, Andy, and Adeline. I haven't heard that word in so many years. I think that was my grandmother's middle name. They're all listening. Thank you for doing so. Here's Ed Sheeran.

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Easy. Now you don't have an excuse to miss a song.

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Justin Bieber with Daisies. Toy Story 5 was number one at the box office over the weekend. We'll talk more about that and the fact that Bad Bunny voiced one of the characters coming up. Right now, from the soundtrack, Taylor Swift's I Knew It, I Knew You.

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0: 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And that's it.
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Lola Young and Messi. Okay, I was talking to some friends over the weekend. They went to see the new Toy Story movie. We're a little disappointed that the song from Taylor Swift was just used in the end credits. It didn't pop up. It didn't, like, move the story along. We'll talk about that a little bit later on this hour. But first, here it is. I knew it. I knew you.

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